later. 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How many times you took my kindness from me? How many times I gotta fight to be free? I'm no better, I'll forget it. I'll do better, yeah, yeah.

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1: I told her everything, kept no secrets. 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We were invisible.

But if you carry on abusing, you'll be robbed from us. I refuse to lose another friend to drugs. Just come home.

0: 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You heard RPR 1.
1: I told her everything. Kept no secrets. She saw my strengths. 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We were invisible.